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4: Okay. 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Yeah, this your boy Lil Jon. 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
1: Now, before I finish, let me just say, I did not come here to show out. 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
1: Hey, good morning. It's Didi in the morning on this Friday. I got Trey G, also comedian JJ Williamson. We got to get right. On this Friday, I got Trey G, also comedian JJ Williamson. We got to get right to our hot topics. All right? We have to, because

0: Good Friday morning. It is September 18th, 2026. Dee Dee in the morning. And make sure you follow us all online. You can follow me. Find me anywhere, everywhere at D-E-D-E in the morning. All right? Let me see. Trey, where can they find you?
1: You can find me right now. A-Y-E underscore Trey G. That's A underscore Trey G Ski.
0: All right.
2: 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Check it out.
0: All righty. Trey G, what's trending?
1: Hey, so Chris Brown is trending. He's not letting all of this Jasmine Crockett, Vinton Jones drama get to him. It looks like anymore, at least. He actually posted his oldest baby, Royalty Brown. You know, that was his firstborn.
0: Yeah.
1: He posted a nice little message to her on Instagram and said, "My baby growing up on me, so proud of everything you are, my first blessing that changed my life." So Chris Brown honoring his first one. She like 12 years old at this point. I didn't realize she was that grown. But shouts out to Royalty Brown.
0: Ain't she the one they said that was what broke up him and Karrueche?
1: Oh, really?
0: Yeah, that was Karrueche's friend that he ended up getting pregnant. And that's what she was like.
1: Okay, that's why
0: they said allegedly. If I remember back in the day,
1: probably so much happened.
0: Yeah, that's why Karrueche's like, "I'm out. You got my friend pregnant?"
1: Yeah.
0: All right, hey, listen, coming up, you guys, we got to have a conversation, all right? We got to have a conversation about you, your man or woman, and their baby daddy and baby mama. That's on the way. It's Dee Dee in the morning.
3: I'm Bree Wood with BIN News Now. President Trump says the Kennedy Center should recognize his administration's role in its renovation.
4: Because frankly, if we don't do that, it's going to close. It'll end up being ripped down. It's in very, very bad shape, very dangerous shape.
3: Trump made the comments after a federal judge blocked efforts to add his name to the Performing Arts Center. The Memphis Safe Task Force in Tennessee says 13 people were arrested after authorities discovered a group allegedly unloading about $250,000 worth of stolen chicken from an 18-wheeler. Investigators say the arrests were made while serving a warrant on 33-year-old Javonte Johnson, an aggravated robbery suspect. And the state of Alaska is asking a judge to dismiss a lawsuit over voter information shared with the U.S. Justice Department. The League of Women Voters and the Alaska Black Caucus argued the move violated voter privacy, while state officials say the information is not considered sensitive data. Get BIN News Now on demand 24/7 on the iHeartRadio app.
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0: I'm Bree Wood with BIN News Now. President Trump says the Kennedy Center should recognize his administration's role in its renovation.
1: Because frankly, if we don't do that, it's going to close. It'll end up being ripped down. It's in very, very bad shape, very dangerous shape.
0: Trump made the comments after a federal judge blocked efforts to add his name to the Performing Arts Center. The Memphis Safe Task Force in Tennessee says 13 people were arrested after authorities discovered a group allegedly unloading about $250,000 worth of stolen chicken from an 18-wheeler. Investigators say the arrests were made while serving a warrant on 33-year-old Javonte Johnson, an aggravated robbery suspect. And the state of Alaska is asking a judge to dismiss a lawsuit over voter information shared with the U.S. Justice Department. The League of Women Voters and the Alaska Black Caucus argued the move violated voter privacy, while state officials say the information is not considered sensitive data. Get BIN News Now on demand 24/7 on the iHeartRadio app.
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2: I'm Bree Wood with BIN News Now. President Trump says the Kennedy Center should recognize his administration's role in its renovation.
3: Because frankly, if we don't do that, it's going to close. It'll end up being ripped down. It's in very, very bad shape, very dangerous shape.
2: Trump made the comments after a federal judge blocked efforts to add his name to the Performing Arts Center. The Memphis Safe Task Force in Tennessee says 13 people were arrested after authorities discovered a group allegedly unloading about $250,000 worth of stolen chicken from an 18-wheeler. Investigators say the arrests were made while serving a warrant on 33-year-old Javante Johnson, an aggravated robbery suspect. And the state of Alaska is asking a judge to dismiss a lawsuit over voter information shared with the U.S. Justice Department. The League of Women Voters and the Alaska Black Caucus argued the move violated voter privacy, while state officials say the information is not considered sensitive data. Get BIN News Now on demand 24/7 on the iHeartRadio app.
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0: I'm Bree Wood with BIN News Now. President Trump says the Kennedy Center should recognize his administration's role in its renovation.
1: Because frankly, if we don't do that, it's going to close. It'll end up being ripped down. It's in very,

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0: I'm Amber Payton with BIN News Now. A federal judge is requiring at least 30 days' notice before any major renovations or demolition at the Kennedy Center. The order follows President Trump's comments that the venue could be torn down if his name is not displayed. The center is currently closed for renovations with fencing and security surrounding the property. Defense attorneys questioned the credibility of a key government witness Thursday in D.C. Councilmember Trayon White's federal bribery trial. FBI informant Alu Kamara testified that he gave White, who was black, $35,000 in exchange for help with government contracts. White's attorneys also pressed Kamara about his own criminal history. And Steve Harvey says a network executive held a grudge after he refused to move his show from ABC to NBC, contributing to the loss of two television jobs in 2019. Harvey later bounced back with Judge Steve Harvey, which he says paid more than his previous gigs combined. Get BIN News Now on demand 24/7 on the iHeartRadio app.
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13: It's the Baker Buzz from Hollywood and beyond.
14: We specifically said no care. Wow. Let's talk about Nike. First of all, did you see that they were taken off the stock exchange for the first time in, I don't know, 80 years or something?
15: Taken off or removed themselves?
14: I think they were taken off.
15: How? Why?
14: Because the stock was just diving bad.
15: Okay.
14: Well, yeah, Nike. I don't remember the last time I bought a pair of Nikes.
15: This is true. I guess they're doing okay over the last how many years that they've had the company because they are donating $1.1 billion to Oregon Medical Center. Phil Knight and his wife, Penny, are going to be donating that big coin to gift Providence Street Vincent Medical Center and its Heart Institute. It's going to help create the state's first hospital dedicated to women's health.
14: Mm-hmm.
15: We'll be expanding the cardiovascular care across 8 Providence hospitals. The new women's hospital will provide care ranging from pregnancy to delivery to gynecology, menopause, and cardiology.
14: Well, that's good.
15: I know, right?
14: Yeah.
15: And it will include an updated neonatal intensive care unit. Over the past decade, if you guys don't know, they have donated over $200 million to the Heart Institute.
14: That's a lot.
15: And now this is another $1.1 billion check. You go, Nike, and there's your Baker Buzz.

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5: Man, Christmas season is coming up. People are talking about the hottest toys of the holidays. It's been so long since I've purchased toys for my kids or anything like that. Yeah. It's kind of like really far removed from
6: me. Well, you could purchase a toy for Nala these days, right?
5: This
6: your dog.
5: True. This is true.
6: Right?
5: This
6: your family
5: true.
6: Member right there. All right, it's time to think about buying it toys in 2026 ahead of the holidays. 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So talking about the hottest toys for 2026 coming up this holiday.
5: Okay.
6: Here we go.
5: Let's go.
6: Sesame Street, Tickle Me, Elmo, Giggle Max.
5: Excuse me?
6: You heard me.
5: Yeah. Sesame Maxing? Is that what they're doing?
6: Pretty much. Tickle Me Elbow Giggle Max.
5: Max.
6: All right. Starbucks Nook Nooks. Siri 1 Blind Box Collectible. All right.
5: What?
6: Barbie Chemistry Science Kit. Magna Tiles Treetop Adventure. That's a hell of a thing.
5: Yeah.
6: Right there. Mattel K-Pop Demon Hunters. All right.
5: Okay.
6: That's another thing that's going to be big this year.
5: Okay.
6: Squishmallows Original K-Pop Demon Hunters. A lot of Demon Hunter stuff going on right here.
5: Wow.
6: Themes and Cosmos Signature V8 Race Car Engineering Set.
5: That sounds like one for me right there.
6: Yeah.
5: Well, hold on. You said engineering. That means you got to create it from scratch kind of thing, huh? I need like a snap together thing.
6: That would be like Legos.
5: Legos? Yeah. I don't like Legos, though.
6: No?
5: No. There's too many of them, and when you step on them, they hurt.
6: That's very true. Those are the toys to look out for in 2026, guys.
7: What's so different?
8: Uh-huh.
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0: Amber Payton with BIN News Now. A federal judge is requiring at least 30 days' notice before any major renovations or demolition at the Kennedy Center. The order follows President Trump's comments that the venue could be torn down if his name is not displayed. The center is currently closed for renovations with fencing and security surrounding the property. Defense attorneys questioned the credibility of a key government witness Thursday in D.C. Councilmember Trayon White's federal bribery trial. FBI informant Alu Kamara testified that he gave White, who was black, $35,000 in exchange for help with government contracts. White's attorneys also pressed Kamara about his own criminal history. And Steve Harvey says a network executive held a grudge after he refused to move his show from ABC to NBC, contributing to the loss of two television jobs in 2019. Harvey later bounced back with Judge Steve Harvey, which he says paid more than his previous gigs combined. Get BIN News Now on demand 24/7 on the iHeartRadio app.
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8: Some believe in love and some believe in friends, but riders like me,
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2: She make me feel so good. 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You don't understand. She make the people say, yeah, yeah.